shit that's in it from the rat race. That's not the case with me. 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Just for a moment.

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1: Abundant financial amounts are substantial. 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

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Things were not so good that I can't make light of it.

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Half that shit you popped's already on YouTube. We know your Special K and new lube, freshly weaned from your mother's sweaty left boob.

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I digress. Catch you in a jiffy. 'Cause it wouldn't take much to make up and fake a wake up and kick up the lake of fire through pay cuts and liars, shake up and break up the family's way up and stay up Stanley's playground. Pass that around.